0: silly of me to think that you could fall in love with someone like me.
1: I can't fall in love with anyone.
0: Can't fall in love? But a life without love, that's terrible.
1: No, being on the street, that's terrible.
0: No, love is like oxygen.
1: What?
0: Love is a many splendid thing. What? Love lifts us up where we belong. All you need is love.
1: Please don't start that again.
0: All What? You need is love.
1: A girl has got to eat.
0: All you need is love.
1: She'll end up on the street.
0: All you need is love.
1: Love is

0: I don't like this ending.
1: Don't like the ending, my dear Duke?
0: Why would the courtesan choose a penniless sitar player over the Maharaja, who is offering a lifetime of security? That's real love. I suggest that in the end, the courtesan choose the Maharaja.
2: But, Tommy!